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1: 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This is a story about hate. When tolerance brings a tragedy, passion and pain. It's a thin line between what we get. So goes our story about Romeo and Juliet.

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1: Is one of my favorites. It's called Somebody to Love.

And I touched your face, narcotic mindfulness, Mary Jane. 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
1: We're not creative enough. We're not positive enough. It's coming home.